0: 3.
1: White 4 and 6 and 62nd. Queen John William 4-2-8. Queen John William 4-2-8.
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0: Yeah, 35 mile, please.
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0: 33, go ahead.
1: When you get a chance, can you run an chronometry for 55?
0: 10-4.
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0: Go ahead.
1: Civil report, I-80 westbound at the 48 mile marker. Caller stated that there were people on the bridge. It looked like they had objects in their hands and looked like or appeared that they were going to drop something from the bridge. They did not at the time, but the caller stated that it's possibly pretty dangerous for them to be there.
0: 10-4, I'll check out.
1: 10-4, 1916.

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1: Therefore, thank you.
0: 1936.

Attention all, for your special attention, I-80 eastbound man, marker 30, I-80 eastbound man, marker 30, took a report of a semi unable to maintain its lanes through the construction area. The lane description is going to be a white Cascadia. If located, make your own case, turn lane stay clear, 1948.

Would it be possible for you to send Council Bluffs officer or deputy between the 6 and 5 mile marker to report of a deer in the left lane of I-29 northbound?

0: I'm sorry, you said the 5 and 6, you mean I-80 eastbound?
1: Apologies, I-29 northbound between the 5 and 6. Apologies again, I did mean I-80 eastbound at the 5 and 6 mile marker, somewhere between there. Caller just reported that they got on at the Madison entrance and so on.
0: Well, then somebody started 1950.
1: 10-4, thank you, start my same time.

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1: 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I have plate George X-ray Victor 881. George X-ray Victor 881.
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1: 10-4,

0: Vehicle at the 78 mile marker westbound.
1: Simple. I'll be clearing traffic here soon.
0: Okay, flight 2031.
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0: Central, go ahead.
1: 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First one is Morales, M. Mary, O. Ocean, R. Robert, A. Adam, L. Lincoln, E. Edward, Z. Zebra. Second is Gonzalez, D. George, O. Ocean, N. Nora. G. George, L. Lincoln, I. Ida, S. Sam, date of birth, 03-24-2003, repeating 03-24-2003, Nebraska mail.
0: 10-4.

0: 10-4. 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

0: I'm getting an ID only back through Nebraska for a Tanguis Morales Gonzalez out of Omaha. ID card only. He sent that before.
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1: 323, go ahead.
0: Drew, Iowa. P. Paul, U Union, G George, 772. P. Paul, U Union, G George, 772. Northbound on
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0: 16, I saw the exact 10-8. Parties have separated a fair amount of them have left the park area.
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0: Through Iowa, last, R. Robert, A. Adam, M. Mary, I. Ida, R. Robert, E. Edward, Z. Zebra, first, F. Frank, R. Robert, A. Adam, N. Nora, K. King, L. Lincoln, I. Ida, N. Nora, middle initial H. for Hugo, date of birth, 07-16-1987.
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0: Go ahead.
1: Franklin Hugo Ramirez out of Council Bluffs, Iowa, showing valid Class C Charles, expiring 7-20-30, valid Class C Charles, 7-20-30, has endorsement L. Lincoln, 1074. Looks like there was improper registration.
0: Does he have any priors for miscellaneous on his record?
1: 2042.
0: 10-4, thank you.

0: 33, did you ask traffic for Sir Mike?
1: 10-4, can you run the RO for this vehicle? Date of birth is 0504-1981. 0504-1981. 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

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James. Zeissninus out of Kansas showing. That's valid. 5-4-32, 5-4-32 has restrictions. B boy, restrictions B, 1074. 2046.

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0: Hey, can you begin trigger near the 17 hour of I-80 westbound? There's some debris in the roadway. Again, from the 17 of I-80 westbound.
1: 10-4, it's nice, my carrier car.
2: Calling 263, I was driving Pike County traffic. After I go 10-8 from this traffic stop, I'll be in after that.
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4: 10-4, 2057. 5, go ahead.
3: 63, I-80 westbound.
0: Clear, 2057.
3: Captain 5, traffic.

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0: 10-4, 16 around.
1: 10-4.
0: Yeah, around as well.
1: 10-4. 2100.

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1: Concord 2100.
0: Should be westbound at the 17.
2: We're at 500 East 4th.
1: Did you advise 500 East 4th?
2: 21.
1: 2101?

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1: 10-4, go ahead.
0: Southbound I-29, passing on mark 387. Number 1028.
1: 10-4.

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1: Hi, NDTL, not to bring the 17 traffic at 36 flowing. I'll be 10-4, 10-4,
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1: What?
0: Could you be on the lookout for a gray Kia on the shoulder 9 mile marker westbound? Sounds like she struck some tire debris or semi debris.
1: 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Look out.
0: 10-4, thank you. 21-21.

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1: Steph, okay.
0: Last name, Wiseman. 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First name, Melanie. And Mary E. Edward, Lincoln, Adam, and Nora E. Edward. Date of birth, 0929-2003. 0929-2003, Nebraska.
1: Steph, okay.
0: We'll be giving her and her 4 month old a ride up to a dare here. Mileage is 45,812. 45812.
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1: Okay, right.
0: Through Nebraska, B-Boy, type Frank and Nora, 099. Boy, Frank and Nora, 099.
1: Two
0: 53,
1: 1028. Go ahead. 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
0: Ten four, thank you. Can you add my GPS, please?
1: Ten four. 21, 27.

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2: Attention, officer, special attention, IED eastbound, mile marker 70. IED eastbound, mile marker 70. Took a report of a driver texting and driving. It's going to be in a blue Chevy Monte Carlo. License plate through Iowa, MAG505. Does not come back to that vehicle. Unable to maintain lanes. That's located in the drunk case. Still next day clear, 2129.

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0: I've been dropped off at the Maverick and Adair. Any mileage is 45,813, 458 13, 1024, 10-8.
1: 10-4, 10-24, 21-34.

0: 16 and myself will be back tonight. Damages to endure will be handled civilly. The problematic subject has been removed for the night.
1: 10-4, 21-43.
2: Tax three. You got traffic for 16? Yeah, 10-4. When you're not 10-6, you have tech 3. 10-4.

0: Sir, towing. We'll be en route shortly. What's the extent of the damage?
1: I'm losing connection to that previously moved tire at the 16. It hit the radiator, and it is draining up fluid all over, so the vehicle has no way to...
0: Thank you.

0: Okay, yeah, scanning 24. How many 23 is on?
1: 2204.
2: 24, there's a gray truck getting ready to leave. That's our truck we need right there. You're meeting.

0: Yeah, this is County 24.
1: 24, go ahead.
0: 16 and myself will be back 10-8.
2: 5 Mentor, Arizona, 5 X-ray, Y Young, taking W William, 4.
1: 24? 22, 24.
2: Sterling, 253.
3: Okay.

0: 10-4. I'm getting my back on a 2015 Sorento, 2015 Sorento. No expiration listed here. Owner shows drive now. 10-4.
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0: 10-4, thank you.

Okay, 23 miles from IED eastbound. A small motorcycle driving without a tail light and a faint headlight. It's very hard to see. Passenger looking at 8 from 3 from the bypass 2229.

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0: We're still rolling here. Iowa plate, Queen David Lincoln 341. Queen David Lincoln 341, Iowa.
1: 2236.
0: Looks like we're stopping at the Yelts Lodge now.

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1: Hi, eastbound 54, over asking 28.75, C Charles 443, repeating Nebraska 75, C Charles 443, passenger.
2: Cass County 16.
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0: Came back to a 2009 Dodge Ram 1500, black 2009 Dodge, to an Auto Valley out of Omaha, Nebraska. Not showing an expiration date, but I show an issue date or of 4/13/26. 4/13/26. I do get a return through Iowa as well, but it expired in 2025. It's 1074.
1: 10-4, thank you.
0: 2254.

0: Yeah, it's County 24.
1: 24.
0: I just got done returning that phone call. I'll be back tonight.
1: 26.

0: Go ahead for 24.
1: Got a black Dodge Charger and a white Mustang with racing stripes doing burnouts and cookies in the rear of the high school.
0: 10-4, I'll be in route.
1: 23-13.

0: Tim4, you said it was a white Mustang with blue or black stripes?
1: Tim4.
0: Tim4, I know which car that is.
1: Looks like it went down Plum. Tim4, same one as always.

0: 5-1.
1: Gray Impala with no plates. It'd be on White Pole and 660, I believe.

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2: Go ahead, 16.
1: Probably out at 11th and Plum with that white Mustang. 20 is Paul Zebra William 160, PZW 160 through Iowa.
2: 10-4, just 343 Black Charger is also now leaving.
3: 10-4, is it heading north on Highway?
2: I'll advise, he's leaving this call now.
4: Was that Black Charger also doing donuts?
2: Yeah, time for that was the first one I saw.
3: I can hear it from where I'm at right now.
2: It's still in the parking lot.
4: Yeah, it's got a 24 LV in the area.
2: 2316.

0: Yeah, 2024, I'll be out with the Black Dodge. Plates are going to be Paul Robert Young, 390. Paul Robert Young, 390.
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2: 3, go ahead.
1: 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Eastbound, Nora Edward Edward 69. Nora Edward Edward 69.
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0: 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I'm going to go out with 16 here shortly. 2219.

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1: Marker on here. 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
0: 10-4, 2321.

0: 3, catch me.
1: 24. 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I'll be back tonight.
0: 10-4, 23-24, 15-3, pass coming status.
2: Yes, sir.
0: 23-24.

0: 5, did you make contact with 3?
1: I'm checking. Is 3 still on a stop?
0: Yes, on 4.
1: 3, you want me to head your way?

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0: Same bar. 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I'm not sure if you're heading this way.

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1: 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You can go ahead and show me back 10-8. Spoke with neighbors who stated that he had left earlier today and has not come back.
0: 22-43. Going to be on 3-6.
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0: Go ahead.
1: Edward 152-439-366-670, repeating. Edward 152-439-366-670.

0: showing 1074 valid. Classes is listed as operator. Status just says restricted. Restricted B-boy for corrective lenses. It looks like expiration 28.
1: Can you turn it through IO as well?

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1: Attention all cars, all stations, special attention. I-80 westbound from the 33 mile marker 33 took reports of a white commercial van with license plate starting with 98168. Unknown state on that. They are unable to maintain their lanes and their speeds all over the roadway. Van I-80 westbound from the 33 mile marker, if located, make your own case, only stay clear, 2348.

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1: I'm going to be checking 55 with the RO here. We're going to be changing location for the 50X ramp here shortly.
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0: Go for Pot County.
1: Pot County, I head eastbound about the 34-mile marker. I have a red Kia Sorento with a flat tire. They have the tools and the tires. They just need traffic control. Do you have an officer available? I don't have anybody.
0: You're welcome. 10 minutes.
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0: PD units, Cass County. Just took a burglary alarm coming from Rancho Grande today. Looks like it's going to be the back door.
1: Ten 16 same traffic.
0: 10-4, 28 minutes.

0: 5-1.
1: We'll be transporting one male and two juveniles to the hotel in Walnut. I'll mileage here in just a second. 6118, 46118.
0: 10-4, 32.

0: I believe so.
1: If you find that, could you block that to me, please?
0: 10-4, 33 minutes.

0: 16 and 24, Coast County status.
1: 410-2, we're still trying to get a hold of the key holders here. We're not having any luck.
0: 439 minutes.

0: just having issues with my radar on 160th Street. I'm in New York County. I got a white single cab Chevy or GM truck blackout plate on an occupant that took off at a high rate of speed. Again, I couldn't get radar on it. Me coming up to 148 shortly. White single cab with a blackout plate.
1: 10-4.
0: Yeah, I've been right down there. We had a call about juveniles drinking. I think that vehicle matches that vehicle.

0: Yeah, I think it was just a white truck. Is the only description I have.
1: Okay. I'm in the hills here. I'll try and see if I can get a direction on him from 778. It was leaving it there. Went south out on Delta. It was acting kind of suspicious when I got caught up with a four-way south of town. I'll let you know if I see it up here at 148.
0: 10-4. If you can get it stopped, I'll be there. 2 or 3 minutes.
1: 10-4.

0: 15314, pretty sure it went north into town. I don't have anything at the moment.
1: Zimmer.
0: Do you have an idea in town where it might have been going back to?
1: I guess the call earlier was at the high school.
0: Okay, is that here in Anita, I think?

0: Cass County from Pond County, Division 4, call 41, Cass County.
1: Pond County, go ahead for Cass.
0: Technically, do you have a deputy that is available to meet one of my deputies in Walnut to continue transporting a subject to towards DeSoto?
1: Stand by, I can check their route to another call. Stand by.
0: Clear, stand by.

0: County, were you directed by traffic?
1: Yeah, 10-4.
0: 10-4, are you en route to this other call, or are you going to go back?
1: The 3 has a located vehicle here shortly. I can head back to Walnut.
0: 10-4. 110. At 3, Cass County.
2: And traffic from 3.
0: Yeah, 10-4. Just for your 43, the call earlier, all they advised was a white two-door Silverado, and it sounded like it was possibly a 2000 to 2010, is what my caller believes.
2: Okay, 10-4. Yeah, we're trying to locate it.
0: 10-4, 110.
3: Go for Black County.
0: My deputies are en route to try to locate another vehicle that we have a call for. If a vehicle is not loaded, located, he will turn around and come back to Walnut and meet your deputy. Platt County, from Cass County, I'm out 4-4-41, Platt.

0: 5, go ahead.
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1: Last name calling Charles Adam Lincoln, Henry Ocean, Enid Nora. First name Landon. Lincoln Adam Nora. David Edward Nora. 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

0: Could you get any information to this individual from Clark County? And if you can, could you send it over through there, please?
1: They didn't send me anything.
0: 10-4.
1: 149.

0: castings for MJ. They all received citations for minor possession of alcohol.
1: 4421,

0: Welcome back to, yeah, that's a Pepper Thing. First up, we've got Harrison wrapping his Dr. Pepper in a tiny quilt so it feels at home. Oh, how tender. That's a Pepper Thing! And over to Becca, who's whispering affirmations to her can.
1: You're sweet. You're unique. You're the best thing I ever poured over ice.
0: She swears it makes it taste better. It's not a science thing, but it's a Pepper Thing! Why do they all do it? All for that sweet, delicious, truly one-of-a-kind taste of Dr. Pepper. It's a Pepper Thing!

0: And you guys have at King's Apartments. 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My RP is in number 8. She believes it was coming from above her apartment. She could hear a female screaming, and it sounded like furniture being thrown.
1: Jennifer, I'll be on the road.
2: 16's out.
0: 4-3-33.

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0: attention, taxi master needed at 10:06 East 10th Street, 10:06 East 10th for a 72-year-old male subject that has fallen out of bed. RP is unable to get him up at this time. Cass County Clear 411.
1: Attention, taxi master needed at 10:06 East 10th Street, 10:06 East 10th for a 72-year-old male subject that has fallen out of bed. RP is unable to get him up at this time. Cass County Clear 411.

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0: of a stop sign and blocking it. Caller also advised that almost daily the semi is parked in the area, but it's usually on 5th Street, but it's always in a residential area and not up at Walmart where it should be.
1: 10-4. I'll go take a look at it.
0: 10-4, 5-16.

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Douglas Commercial Burglary Alarm is going to be at Rancho Grande. This has happened earlier as well, just for your 43. It's advising back door and audible sound.

0: 15, will you also drive?
1: Yeah, 10-4. Can you get a hold of somebody from Rockhill?
0: I can try. 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
1: Yeah, I think they need a response.
0: The 15, can you revise?
1: Can you try and call this?
0: I'm 10-4. 629.

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The other one, it goes straight to voicemail. 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

0: 290 eastbound, about the 98 of the Iowa plate. P. Paul and Mary V. Victor, 773. Paul Mary Victor, 773, Iowa. Looks like that gas tank is open. I think they ran out of gas, but they're parked on the inside shoulder. All right.
1: Never.

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0: 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I was tagged it and placed on mark. Let me send 24-10-8.
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0: Star Mike 37, 1027. Nebraska, 2nd through Nebraska, my ID. Number?
1: 37, go ahead.
0: First is hyphenated. Last name Rodriguez. R. Robert O. Ocean, D. David. R. Robert I. G. George, U. Union. E. Edwards, Z. Zephyr, hyphen. Ramos. R. A. M. O. S. First name Lorenzo. R. L. Lincoln, O. Ocean. R. Robert E. Edward. And Nora, Z. Zephyr, Ocean. Middle initial is R. Date of birth 1/09/1609. Copy number.
1: Good.
0: H. Henry 1447903. H. Henry 1447903.

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1: Red.
0: First 27 on the run, though, are you guys prime out to Omaha? Is showing a valid non-TDL, valid non-TDL. Doesn't show an expiration. Yeah, it doesn't show an expiration. Second 27, Alejandro Flores out of Omaha. Is showing an ID only. Again, ID only. 1034.
1: Different. He's showing provisional issued in August last year on my end. Is that still showing correct on your site?
0: Ten fourth, kind of confusing. All PBX, you pick.

0: 37, sound like.
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0: I am showing that 27-9, Jeremy, he has revoked, surrendered, suspended, revoked, surrendered, suspended.
1: Double, thank you.

0: Runway 3237.
1: 3637, go ahead.
0: 20 northbound to 84, runway 4, F-150, Nebraska plate, fly Young, Ada, Nora 406. Young, Ada, Nora 406, Nebraska.
1: Tavar 7, 25.

0: Mike 418, 28, Nebraska, Mike 10-6, please.
1: 418, good.
0: Nebraska plate, boy David Frank, 976. Boy David Frank, 976, Nebraska. I should have a Toyota Camry. It should have expired here.
1: 10-4, you get that back on gray, 2017 Toyota Camry to Daniel Tiglis out of Omaha. Shows expired 4 of 2026, 4 of 26. 10-4.
0: 10-4, thank you.
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All officers, all stations, reception 90 eastbound from Omaha 18, 90 eastbound Omaha 18, have reported a white F-350. Go off the road and changing speeds, and RP advises on its phone. And I eastbound Omaha 18, a white F-350, go off the road, changing speeds, and RP advises on the phone. If okay to make your case, I'm like, stay clear and enter it.

All cars in the area reference I-29 southbound from the 20-mile marker. Nominally female in a gray F-150, slamming on brakes, making people slow down, driving recklessly, possibly having a verbal altercation with the passenger. Make your own case, 910.

0: 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To Heather Reed with Troy, Montana, 426.
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1: C336, 1041, 935.
0: I'm going to be at 100 Iowa Avenue, Lot 26. I'm going to follow up.
2: 136.

0: runway 263 Charlie.
1: 263, go ahead.
0: 103 southbound on the sports bike, Iowa plate. Lincoln SM 3108, Lincoln SM 3108.
1: How far now, please?

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0: Are you 1061 with that driver?
1: And by the two passengers.
0: Over.
2: Sorry, typically, how many times are vehicles being dropped off on the end?
0: Over now, 16.

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1: Engine 3.3, the RO of that vehicle, Anthony Mosley, is showing violent tendencies, armed and dangerous, known to be a drug and escape risk, and does have 10-4 order on file. And 99 out of Ohio, anything of warning?
0: And what are you?
1: 10-4 and 48.

0: Mike 360 Charlie 2729 survival.
1: 3-6 Strickland.
0: It'll be the same last name. Mosley, Mosley, first name. Audrey, A. Adam, U. Union, G. David, R. Robert, E. Edward, Y. Young, date of birth 06-08-1987, 06-08-1987.

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0: Good.
1: Bus BUSS

0: 363, Star Mike 1027.
1: Go ahead.
0: 27 on Audrey Bus out of Sioux City. Trans Valley Class D Charles Valley Class D expired in 6th of 2029. 1074.
1: I'm ready.
0: 1047.

0: Storm Lake 143, 1028, Iowa.
1: 143, go ahead.
0: I had a Union T-Tom 619. I had a Union Tom 619 out of Iowa.
1: T-74 in a black 2006 Kia Spectra to Jose Barajas out of Pleasant Hill. Expires 7/10/26, 7/10/26.
0: 10-4, Kia Treta, RO, through Iowa, then 50 state check.
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0: ahead.
1: 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Has a customer number through Iowa only. 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Repeating C-Charles-6444-182. 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
0: 10-4, can you attach that to my data call?
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0: Minnesota plate, Victor Sam 4, 460.
1: Never.

0: 418, that kind of white 2018 Ford Expedition to ACR Homes. Expires 2 of 2027, 2 of 2027, 1074.
1: 10-4, thank you.
0: 10-4, 10-4, 10-4.

0: I'm like 360 Alpha 27 through Nebraska when you're ready.
1: 360, go ahead.
0: Last name Rehan, R. Robert, E. Edward, H. Henry, A. Edward. Correction, A. Adam, and Nora. Last name A. Adam, R. Robert, E. Union, A. Adam, L. Lincoln. Initial A for Adam. Date of birth 03-16-2008, 03-16-2008, Nebraska.
1: Yep.
0: Also have a 28 by then to Nebraska when you're ready.

0: 3, a Lincoln, a Nora, a Chenery, a Mary, 2-6, T Tom, 8-8, a Robert, 601961 on an older white Lincoln Mercury.
1: 10-4, sorry, can you turn in the first name of the 27?
0: Ariel, A Adam, a Robert, Union, A Adam, a Lincoln.

0: 363 is the mic.
1: Go ahead.
0: Got a 28 black through Nebraska and white 2008 Lincoln MKZ. Shows no expiration. That's all about it. That's all it really shows. And it shows an insurance on file. And I got no record on that 27.
1: Brian, that 27 by number when you're ready.

0: 10-4, sorry. I ran it as male. Now I see it's a female. Ariel Rehan out of Omaha. Has a permit only. Permit only. 10-24. 363, Sir Mike. 10-61.
1: Go ahead.
0: She is showing a violent tendency to not abuse drugs. Is this a protection order on file? Again, violent tendencies and non-abuse drugs.
1: Absolutely.
0: 11-05.

0: runway 418, 27, Nebraska.
1: 418, what?
0: 27, Nebraska, Indiana, white female. Last name is Paul. Paul Adam, Union Lincoln, first name's Caroline. Charles Adam Robert, Ocean Lincoln Young, Nora. No initial givens, R. Robert. Date of birth, 12/11/1974. 12/11/1974, Nebraska, please.
1: Come on. 418, Mike, 1027.
0: Go ahead.
1: 27, Carolyn Paul, out of Papillion. A devout class O ocean, valid class O expires 12/12/2026. 1024. Go through.
0: Therefore, can you give me your deal number, please?
1: Therefore, it's H. Henry, 13090651. Repeating, H. Henry, 13090651.
0: Therefore, thank you.
1: Therefore, please.

0: Go ahead, Fergusi.
1: Second, if you have an injury, accident, in Bay or if you need any assistance.
0: We just have a two-vehicle PD accident.
1: 10-4, Carol Clear.
0: Get the clear, 10-4.

0: 1522, Atlantic
1: B.
0: Good. I have a request for an officer at Casey's Middle to investigate a possible abandoned vehicle.
2: Hey, Dennis, I believe there's some sort of domestic situation going on at Casey's Middle. Casey's Middle, some sort of domestic situation. I believe the male party is left. 1122.
1: He's in the area.

0: detention unit from Dallas County. He's also attached to Interstate 80, westbound Stewart area. Part of a semi, white cab, white trailer with a logo of River Valley. Main plate, 520-3810 on the trailer. Unable to maintain a lane, almost struck the reporting party's vehicle when changing lanes, going in excess of 70 miles an hour. No time delay, make your own case, now standing clear, 1127.
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0: Dallas County, Arlington.
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0: 28 through Nebraska. This will be for the abandoned vehicle when you're ready.
1: Yeah.

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1: Tasking 15.
2: 15.
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0: Montana, 28 on 1074. 2014 Ford Escape to Wilmer, Chelsea Whipple of Ponca, Nebraska. Spartan 26.
1: Efforts. Mr. Landon, the PD.
0: That's to the call sheet. 134.

0: Mark 10, Cass County.
1: Okay.
0: Go ahead. History 43, edge further on that. Was that the correct registration on that vehicle? Because that plate number is coming back to two different vehicles.
2: Yes, 10-4.
0: 10-4, 136.

Attention officer, special attention. IADT found from the 58-mile marker. Report of a black 2019 Dodge Durango. License plate is see you later. SAME Edward A. Adam U. Union L. Lincoln 8 R. Through Iowa. Comes back to a subject at a council bluff. Swerving in and out of traffic, cutting people off and flipping them off as she passes. Took off at a higher rate of speed. Eastbound from the 58. Cass County Clear 1137.

0: Storm Lake, 73, 1041.
1: 73, 1041, 1141.
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3: 141.

Sentinel off Thursday morning, stay Highway 92 eastbound from the 136. Highway 92 eastbound from the 136. It's going to be a pig hauler. RP is advising that it's putting a lot of black smoke out. Attention, I-92 eastbound from the 136. Make your own case to my state court at 1142.

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1: But
0: we're gonna be changing locations here. I've got my female with me. I'm in 266. The mileage is 25455. We're going to the police department.
1: 24 from 24.
0: 22 from 15. 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
1: Go ahead.
0: R10, can you assist with a funeral escort 15 minutes? Schmidt Funeral Home, they're really just needing assistance to get on the highway. They're going to the cemetery on Olive, but they're going to take the long way around. They're going to go out east and go down 71 and cut in the back way, so they're not disrupting traffic as much. But need assistance getting out onto the highway in about 15 minutes.
1: 10 o'clock.
0: 1249.

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0: Female call from Channel 6 Locust. There's a 1016 there, again, verbal only at this time. The only female you've been dealing with.
2: 22,
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1: 4, 13, 04,

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1: Right.
0: You guys tend to there. I'm going to do that. Welfare check.
1: We're 10 to here.
0: 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Atlantic PD from our 10.
2: R10, were you finished with that escort?
0: They were already headed east when I was getting close to it.
2: Okay, 10-4.
0: What was the address of that? On Laurel?
2: Negative 1401 Lynn. 1401 Lynn.
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0: 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Out of 14-1 there.
1: 4, 13, 13.
0: Test 10, 15, 22 on myself for 10-8. What is our 10 out?
1: He's on a welfare check, 14-1 Wind Street. 13-14.
0: 22, I'm going to call to you just now.
2: No, I'm in here. Okay, R10.

0: That's from Sterling on Alpha Call 41, Pat County.
1: Go Fly County.
0: Pat County, I just took a call from a subject I-880 westbound was my caller on the eastbound side at the 8-mile marker. She stated that there was a small fire on the shoulder.
1: Clear, so the eastbound or westbound?
0: Eastbound side, I-880 at the 8-mile marker.
1: I'm Morgan Smart Department, page out, 1327.
0: Sterling, same time.

0: Attention CASEMS, there's a transfer to Nebraska Methodist pending the other crew's return. From the ER, again, transfer to Nebraska Methodist pending the other crew's return at 1343.
1: 1343. Attention CASEMS, there's a transfer to Nebraska Methodist pending the other crew's return. From the ER, again, transfer to Nebraska Methodist, pending the other crew's return at 1343.

Pat May, 928, Missouri. John Lincoln 8, Sam 6 Zebra, repeating J Hill 8, S 6 Z.

0: Westbound, mile marker 85. I-80 East, westbound, mile marker 85. There's a report of a reckless driver slamming on brakes using hand gestures, unable to maintain speed through lanes. The vehicle is going to be a black Toyota Prius, license plate through Virginia, Teton, K-King, U-Union, 4471.
1: Mills County, Fremont County, on R4, call 41 Mills County.
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0: 15.9. We need a vehicle make and a year on that for Missouri.
1: It's going to be a white Chevy Traverse.
0: Approximate year. It's not exactly working back.
1: And you got 2013 to 2016.
0: We're not

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Expiration May 27th. 1349.

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0: 9, can you go check 5607-9635? 5607-9635. I believe it's going to be a pocket dial. I'm trying to get him back on the phone, but so far no answer. Just sounded like machinery running.
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1: 373 what?
0: Through New Mexico, but can you check Iowa? Two last names. First last name, Martinez, M-A-R-T-I-N-E-Z. Second last name, Ellington, O. Ocean, R. Robert, E. Edward, D. David, O. Ocean. First name, Jose, J-O-S, email, initial, J. For Juan. Date of birth, 09-2176, repeating 09-2176.
1: 10-4.

0: attention all cars on I-21 northbound from the 12-mile marker northbound from the way station, the 12-mile marker. Have room, through back, green.
1: Sterling
0: 27 on Jose Juan Martinez, Laredo of New Mexico. 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Class D David, valid 2032. Class D David, no endorsements. 1074, nothing through Iowa. Make your own case 14. And move as they drive down the road. John Adam, out of the driver and passenger front seat. Have a.
1: I just saw an ID card. Last name, G. George O. Ocean, M. Mary A. Edward, D0. Second last name, M. Mary A. Adam, R. Robert, R. Robert, O. Ocean, Q. Queen, U. Union, I. Ida, and Nora. First name, G. George, E. Edward, R. Robert, S. Sam, O. Ocean, and Nora, Mill Militia, O. Ocean. Date of birth is February 20th of 94.
0: Is that for male or female?
1: Male.
0: Is that for

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1: Good.
0: Doing a 50-feet check with 4-4, Garrison showing 1074.
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0: Last name, David Ocean Nora, Ocean Henry Ocean. First name, Rachel, Robert Adam Charles, Henry Adam Edward Lincoln. Date of birth is 2006-7-18.
1: Utilize Illinois.
0: Correct, Illinois.
1: 1074, there's nothing to file through Illinois unless you were tried by number.
0: And the deal number is going to be DDavid500-7210-6804.
1: Seventy-four valid D David as far as 10.
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1: Thank you so much. Charlie, could you send a trooper to check on a possible 1046 I-29 southbound, possibly around the 41-mile marker, report of a female standing next to a brown car in black scrubs trying to flag down help. Caller was concerned for her welfare and that she was standing so close to the roadway.

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1: Go ahead.
0: Just double checking. What's Guthrie's court dates and times?
1: Friday at 1 p.m.
0: Then where's that you?

0: Iowa, or excuse me, Nebraska 28.
1: Never mind.
0: Be boy Hyatt, be Victor 853. Boy Hyatt, Victor 853.
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0: Sherlock, there's N1020, excuse me, incursion, N1028 on a second plate.
1: 37, what?
0: Nebraska, 29656 F rank. 29656 F rank, Nebraska. Just make arrangements. They're going to get up to the truck stop. Make some arrangements. They'll be out of here. It's overheating.
1: 10-4, Wolf vehicle showing 1074.
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1: 1436.

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1: Signature Shelby Fire to 40214 Sumac Road. This is going to be a corn crib on fire about 50 feet from other buildings. Again, 40214 Sumac Road.
0: 10-4, I'll get Shelby Fire en route. 1437.
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0: Same thing.

Special Officer, Special Attention 90 Eastbound from the 63 mile marker. Report of a vehicle described as all over the road, speeding up, slowing down 60 to 90 mile an hour, crossing both lanes shoulder to shoulder. Vehicle's going to be a silver 2019 Chevy Trax. Handicap plate William John 069. Again, eastbound from the 63 at 1446.

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1: Four sixty one, 1041, 1449. 461, you are at least.

0: Pacific Cash EMS. The previous transfer has been canceled by the hospital. Again, the previous transfer has been canceled by the hospital on page 1415.
1: Pacific Cash EMS. The previous transfer has been canceled by the hospital. Again, the previous transfer has been canceled by the hospital on page 1415.
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0: Stormlight 2-3-4.
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0: Stormlight 219-1041.
1: 219-1041, 1438.
0: Stormlight 133-1041.
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0: Stormlight 39 is 1042.
1: 39 1042, 1501.

National Officer Des Moines State, I-35 southbound from the 20. I-35 southbound from the 20. It's going to be three trucks. One is going to be a white pickup truck with Texas plates. The other one's going to be a red pickup truck with Missouri plates. It says Asphalt Pros on it. RP advised they are speeding and playing bumper tag. Again, I-35 southbound from the 20. Make your own case. Des Moines State Corps, out of 1508.

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0: Lake Manawan, Nebraska plate 20, B Boy, C Charles, 14. Nebraska plate 20, BC, 14, Black Envision.
1: 10-4, does come back on 2019 Buick Envision to a Taylor or Bobby Davis of Nebraska, expiring 1 of 27, 1074. 10-4, 1534. 461, Storm Lake.
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1: Get a report of a bull laying in the roadway, IED eastbound around the 76 mile marker.
2: Like bull as in cow bull?
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2: I am currently in Des Moines getting a new battery from IED. Could you have some meals check?

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1: C 383, sorry, I was on a different channel. Okay, 10-9.
0: Just advising 10-8.
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0: 9 Cass County.
1: Good.
0: 9 between the 50 and 51 eastbound, a female subject. She says she has everything to change her tire, but she does not have a jack. Are you able to assist her?
1: 10-4, I'll head that way.
0: 10-4-3, sorry about that, go ahead.
1: You want me in, please?
0: 10-4. Just for 43, I'm not sure if it's going to be an issue for us or not. By the Jesse James site in Adair County, apparently a bus has been high-centered and is now blocking both lanes of traffic. It sounds like traffic is backing up pretty good back to the west on the eastbound side, and people are just turning around at will, and there's been several close accidents. I'm not sure if you want to head that way or if you just want Adair to handle it.
1: Yes, they need help. I'm probably 30 minutes from there.
0: I'll call over and just see what's going on. It's been going on for a while, so I'm not sure how much longer it's kind of going on. I just keep getting my phone calls. Adair County, Cass County, R4, call 41 Adair.
1: I'll just head that way if they have someone going.
2: Go ahead, Cass County.
0: Adair, just checking. Do you have law enforcement on scene at the Jesse James thing? And if so, do you have an ETA on when the tow truck will be there? We just keep getting calls. So I'm not sure what to tell people.
2: 10-4, I've got the same problem. I keep getting calls. I advised my deputy, and I think he's en route. But I've also got a call that said that traffic was stacking up on the west.
0: Okay, 10-4, so you do not have anyone there currently?
2: Negative. My deputy is not on scene yet.
0: 1559?
2: That's funny, and they were trying to get a tow truck out.
0: 10-4.
1: I guess if it's that big of an issue, you can see if 219 can come down. Okay, and I will not say from this tire change, I can probably get that way also. I'm up here anyway.
0: 10-4, thank you. 1557. Stormlake, Cass County, R4, call 41, Stormlake.
3: Cass County, Sam. 283, go ahead.
4: 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Stormlake, 2 for M-10-8.
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0: Stormlake, check if 219 is busy or if he could assist near the Jesse James site on Highway 6 or

0: 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I'll get this solid pole out of the way and be in route.
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1: 412, disregard, 133 Sherman.
0: That's on there.
1: Just took a 911, 35 mile marker eastbound I-80. A vehicle struck a pothole and blew its tire. It's going to be a blue Audi SUV. They're in the process of contacting a tow company, but it was like some traffic control. They said it's very busy and cars are just flying by. They are on the shoulder.
0: 10-4, Bay Road.
1: 10-5, 16-0-1.

0: 1605.
1: Hey there, coming from Stormlight Bar 4, Copa do I there?
2: Stormlight, go ahead, 4 there.
1: Just checking, do you have a deputy available to provide traffic control for a vehicle at the 88 mile marker eastbound? That's Julie, that is on the shoulder. Does have a tow service contacted. ETA of the tow service is 20 minutes. She's concerned about other drivers.
3: Sorry, checking.
2: Okay. He's currently headed to a there for traffic control for that charter bus. That's. Hi, Sawyer.
1: Sounds good. 1605.

0: I think they've already gotten in touch with Richter's for this. We're just right in front of the train robbery site at the Jesse James Memorial here on Whitehall. Both lanes are blocked.
1: 10-4, 6-0-7.

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0: 9, taking Ocean V Victor 483, putting 9KOV 483, California.
1: 10-4, shows back on a 2024 Honda to Astrid Perez or Emmanuel Rodriguez. The call stated that he had a blue Audi, short 43.

0: Jasmine, what is 90 assistance with Hank?
1: Mine's changing a tire, but can you do the XE office whenever you're free, please?
0: Officer, come on, sir.
1: 10-4.

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0: Also wants you to bring, I believe, like an application for a no contact order.
1: Okay, I'll call him.
0: Is that right?

0: 15 Cass County.
1: Go ahead.
0: 15 male subject first name Timothy advised that he was waiting for you to bring some papers over for him to sign.
1: Yes.

0: Ja, sådan en item tonight. 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
1: 1637.
0: Okay, we found a spare. We're going to get a tire change. Do you want to get them on their way?
1: 10-4, 1637.

0: Kara, San Fernando, today. Rotary is back open.
1: 10-4, thank you. 1637. Nine, were you direct? You don't need to tow that bus.
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0: Mm-hmm. 10-4, 10-4, 10-4, 10-4, 10-4, 10-4, 10-4, 10-4, 10-4, 10-4, 10-4, 10-4, 10-4, 10-4, 10-4, 10-4, 10-4, 10-4, 10-4, 10-4, 10-4, 10-4, 10-4, 10-4, 10-4, 10-4, 10-4, 10-4, 10-4, 10-4, 10-4, 10-4, 10-4, 10-4, 10-4, 10-4, 10-4, 10-4, 10-4, 10-4, 10-4, 10-4, 10-4, 10-4, 10-4, 10-4, 10-4, 10-4, 10-4, 10-4, 10-4, 10-4, 10-4, 10-4, 10-4, 10-4, 10-4, 10-4, 10-4, 10-4, 10-4, 10-4, 10-4, 10-4, 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

0: 323. Go ahead.
1: Eastbound on Highway 44, past Redbud Ave, 1028 through Iowa, C, Charlie, X, X-ray, V, Victor, 148, C, Charlie, X, X-ray, V, Victor, 148.
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0: White Pole and 7/3. Mary Ocean Frank 595. 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
1: 323, go ahead.
0: Southbound on M-47 and Highway 44, intersection through Iowa, K-King, V-Victor, J-John, 576, K-King, V-Victor, J-John, 576.
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0: 133 Sterling.
1: Good.
0: Just west of you at the exit, there's going to be a male subject walking in the median, trying to cross the interstate, I believe.
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0: East 10 2, he's at the top of the westbound ramp to Highway 59 now. We can hang.
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1: 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Do you want to inform your deputy on that the bridge west of that house is closed and we'll have to turn around and come back and go south on that road to get there?
0: 10-4-416, looks like he has turned around.
1: 10-4.
0: Thank you. That's a clear sub 217.
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3: 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10-8, 10-8, 10-8, 10-8, 10-8, 10-8, 10-8, 10-8, 10-8, 10-8, 10-8, 10-8, 10-8, 10-8, 10-8, 10-8, 10-8, 10-8, 10-8, 10-8, 10-8, 10-8, 10-8, 10-8, 10-8, 10-8, 10-8, 10-8, 10-8, 10-8, 10-8, 10-8, 10-8, 10-8, 10-8, 10-8, 10-8, 10-8, 10-8,

0: Sorry, 461.
1: 461, go ahead.
0: She's falling down, but she's in Arizona, so I'm going to take her to the hospital. It'll be 10-24 tonight.
1: 10-17, 37.

0: 283 Sterling.
1: Good.
0: Just received this call from a male subject that had been driving a black Super Duty pickup. He blew a front tire on that pickup, and he is leaving it along I-29, I believe about the 24 mile marker northbound. He'll be getting it fixed tomorrow. I put a mock marker on mock with his name and phone number, just in case.
1: 10-4, I'm going to pass through the direction, Jersey 10-4.
0: 10-4, 1747.

0: Assembly 288, got a 28 in Nebraska, looking for expiration.
1: 288, go ahead.
0: It's going to be Adam Young, Paul, 921, repeating Adam Young, Paul, 921, Nebraska.

0: 288 that expired 10 of 25 on a silver 2018 Toyota Corolla 1074.
1: 70.
0: It does have insurance on file also.
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0: 1750.

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0: In City of Logan, through Nebraska, Y-Young, T-Tom, M, Mary, 589. Y-Young, T-Tom, M, Mary, 589.
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0: 15 Cascade, I'm sending down a 1046 vehicle. Should just be at Subway for another hour or two, and then they'll be on their way.
1: So where are you?
0: 1758.

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Repeat, this is only a test. Cass County Fire 1803. This is a test of the Cass County Fire Paging System. Repeat, this is only a test. Cass County Clear 1803.

0: 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Repeat, this is only a test. Cascade Clear, 1804.
1: This is a test of the Cass County Fire Paging System. Repeat, this is only a test. KNJP 5 star.
0: This is a test of the Cass County Fire Paging System. Repeat, this is only a test. KNJP 5 7 3 8 8 4.

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all cars, all stations. Special attention, I-80 westbound for mile marker 91. 80 westbound for mile marker 91. Have a report of a black Chevy Silverado driving aggressively, tailgating, and going onto the shoulder. Make your own case to my state clear, 1816.

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1: 461, go ahead.
0: Harbor Drive, you Dare County Deputy, mentioned something about a medical emergency. 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
1: 10-4.

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1: Stormlight, go ahead.
0: 461 is just checking. Do you need assistance with an urgent medical issue?
1: Negative. My deputy is taken, is going to escort this driver to Greenfield to ACMH to get this infant checked out.
0: 1048, 1823.
1: Bear Gang clear, 1823.
0: 462.

0: Currently 461.
1: 461, go ahead.
0: Sure, CFS. I'll be helping in Derrick County try to locate this vehicle with that medical in it. It's missed the exit and they're not sure where it went. You should let Derrick County know as well. Thank you.
1: 10-4, 1803. Derrick County from Stormy Gunner 4, call 41, they're dear.

0: 343-461
1: is assisting, looking for the vehicle that has that medical emergency in it.
0: And 4.
1: Do you have a description or a license plate of it?
0: The black Chevy Silverado, plate Nora Victor Victor 362, Nora.
1: 10-4, I believe. 10-4, 461, 1834.
2: Start Stewart EMS to the eastbound of the 86, please.
1: About 3 counties on Stone Lake. R4, call 41. Stewart, or Guthrie.
0: Go ahead for Guthrie.
3: Stone Lake 46.

0: 10-4, and did you say eastbound or westbound?
1: Eastbound.
0: 10-4, one page, thanks.
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0: 9/4. He's far away. 6/4. 7/27.

0: Gentleman 461.
1: 461, what?
0: You inform EMS that he's awake and breathing and everything, but he'll have to check him out. All right.
1: You had a lot of background noise. You stated that the male is breathing at this time.
0: The child is breathing and awake, but just still have EMS. Come check him out.
1: 10-4, 1839. Godfrey County, Prince Charlie, Ben R4, call for the line. Godfrey.
2: This for Godfrey.
1: Godfrey, could you advise Stuart EMS that the child is breathing and alert at this time?
2: 10-4, 1839.
1: Charlie, same time.

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0: Option 8, 4 has custody of the female who's going to be transporting her battery planes, I believe.
1: 1840?
0: Question 15-4.

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1: Mileage be 4567-0, 4567-0. Taking a slow female 10 there.
0: 1840.

0: Now, what's the email address?
1: I'm guessing JL1. Or, I can ask.
0: Okay, so I sent it to jail@cascoia.us, but maybe it's for JL1.
1: Yeah, 10-4, it's the JL1.
0: 10-4?